0: Tomorrow, we go into battle.
1: All right, bro.
0: So, Lordy, let me fight with the rifle in one hand and good book in the other.
2: Yeah.
0: 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And I have no fear. Amen.
3: Amen.
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0: 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And Littlefoot Page.

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What news have you brung? Little Maddie Groves, sit in your bed with your wife and your heart will beat as one. Your heart will beat as one. Now if the truth you told me, a rich man you shall be. But if a lie you told me, I'll hang you to a tree. I'll hang you to a tree.